0: someone listening?
1: Radio Edge.
0: Okay.
1: Radio Edge. Csoki Gazimmal és Sláger Megy.
0: Let me tell you the story of that guy. 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

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Almost.

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0: Festival et Réseau le Magad, Moutache Vitoutz, Sweet Dreams. Everybody! KZ, KZ, KZ, KZ, Ezaz! Viene, viene, viene, viene, viene! 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
1: Are you sure you're ready for this?